while the cast begins. Chunks of you will sit down to seals, blubber rich in morning. I'll mash you up, yes, I know, so love away, but it's fair to say.

0: just tired of that hearsay jive. Every time I walk out of my door, I'm staring Shirley right in the face, and she's telling me about some woman you were with the night before.
1: Get it, knock it down, man.
2: Knock it down. Wait on you, knock it down.
1: Wait a minute. Now, I couldn't say this on the record. I said, I couldn't say this on the record.
2: Have your way.
1: But I'm gonna say it now.
3: Go on.
1: Is it all right if I say it now? Is it all right if I say it now?
2: Say it in the house.
1: They say it's all right, baby. Look here. I don't give a goddamn about what Shirley said.
2: Nah, I told you, that's a buddy of mine. I'm gonna straighten you out.
0: Girls, now you know there ain't no way in the world for me to let him get away with it. You know, it's two sides to everything.
2: I don't go for that foot.
1: Wait a minute.
2: I don't go for
1: that. I said it, but one side, and that's the man's side. Am I right, fellas?
0: Tell my side of the story. You see, it's one other thing he forgot to tell you on that record, too.
2: Don't go crazy. He ain't going nowhere. Don't try no way.
0: Hey, you be cool.
2: Don't start some stuff up here. He ain't going nowhere.
0: Cool. You be cool. You be cool. You be cool. And since he tries to be so smart, I'm going to tell everything now. You believe in letting it all hang out? All right. You see, I don't doubt that Shirley was trying to take my man to the Holiday Inn. Didn't I tell you to be cool?
2: The man's standing right away. You gonna start some mess in here.
0: But while Shirley was trying, we were already in the Howard Johnson.
2: No, no, don't believe that.
1: Wait a minute.
3: Hey, buddy, you know we better.
1: Wait a minute. I know y'all want to say, how come that cat don't get mad and knock that dude down? But now you know why I ain't gonna do that? Cause I got something I've been holding for 3 months.
3: Get on now.
1: And I'm gonna tell it now. See, you can't get mad at me if I snitch on myself. And I'm finna snitch on myself now, baby.
0: You got it, baby.
1: Now, while they was at the Howard Johnson, I had her sister at the Sheraton.
2: Well,

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1: Get up.
2: Let a woman be a woman and a man be a man.
1: Get up.
0: If you want to, baby, here I am.
2: Come on.

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What a ride. 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Balls, I'm enjoying. 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
1: Butterscotch curly hair, wish you had some drawers on now. 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
1: Get up.
2: Little woman, be a woman and a man, be a man.
1: Get up.
0: If you want to, baby, here I am.

my pride. 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Unless you're looking at the canvas of life, not through the peephole of mortality. 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I don't think we in Kansas, no moto. 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
1: I don't understand.
2: I don't understand.
3: There are a lot of things we don't understand either.
4: We need answers from you.
5: What did you expect to find? What did you expect to
2: find? Who's going to be our future?
6: It's your responsibility to do something about it.
7: Well, I have the key in my hand. All I have to find is the lock.

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Times like these, you gotta just keep on dancing. Times like these, when everyone's trying to stop you, don't look down, just turn around

mics, what scripts we write, how to choose our fights. 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

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But I busted a chair right across his teeth, and we crashed through the wall and into the street, kicking and a-gouging in the mud and the blood and the beer. I tell you, I've fought tougher men, but I really can't remember when. He kicked like a mule and he bit like a crocodile. I heard him laugh and then I heard him cuss, and he went for his gun and I pulled mine first. He stood there looking at me and I saw him smile. And he said, son, this world is rough, and if a man's gonna make it, he's gotta be tough. And I know I wouldn't be there to help you along. So I give you that name and I said goodbye. I knew you'd have to get tough or die. And it's that name that helped to make you strong. Yeah. He said, now you just fought one hell of a fight, and I know you hate me and you got the right to kill me now, and I wouldn't blame you if you do. But you ought to thank me before I die for the gravel in your guts and the spit in the eye, cause I'm the that named you Sue. I got all choked up and I threw down my gun, called him a paw and he called me a son, and I come away with a different point of view. And I think about him now and then, every time I try and every time I win. And if I ever have a son, I think I'm gonna name him Bill or George, anything but Sue. I still ain't that man.